1630.ca. The opinions expressed in the following program are those of the host and their guests and do not reflect the views and opinions of the management and staff of CHLO AM 530.

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0: The views and opinions of the guests and sponsors are solely theirs and not that of the hosts or management of Punjabi Lehra. 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